0: Mega 100, the Valley's greatest throwbacks. Mary J. Blige, Be Without You. Dola White hanging with you on this Saturday afternoon. I've got requests on a waiver in Vogue, My Love, and Plus. Wheezy, Mrs. Officer, coming up as well. Right now, it's time to crash out. If you're having a bad day, get that up off your chest. Tap that red mic on your iHeartRadio app. Crash out with me. Emmy, what you crashing out about?
1: I'm crashed out about an ex-husband. He lied, he cheated, you should have seen me. Ugly best friend, he was 3 months behind my back and a bunch of other girls off quite frightful. You. And he's an ugly ass.
0: Yeah, I was with you all the way up until the end, Emmy, because calling him ugly now after you married the man, was he ugly when y'all got married? Come on, man. If he cheated, if he lied and messed around with a best friend, I get all of that. But come on, man. Why you gotta be ugly now? We weren't ugly when y'all got married. But anyway, keep crashing out. Tap that red mic on your IR radio app. Get it up off your chest. Crash out with me.
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So fresh, so clean. Dola White hanging with you on this Saturday afternoon. I've got requests on the way for Kanye, Gold Digger, plus Jay, Don't Walk Away, and Luda, What's Your Fantasy? You're all on the way as well. You got a request in the meantime. Hit me with it. 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

0: 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And of course, you know, I got you covered. All your favorite throwbacks lined up. Coming up in just a few minutes, Tupac with Changes. Got Sierra with those goodies. And Usher Nice and Slow. You know, Sierra will be performing that tonight at our iHeartRadio Music Festival. 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
1: If you are not in Vegas, listen, we still want you to experience a piece of it. All right, I'll explain. Coming up after J-Lo and Ja Rule, I'm Real next. I'm Roxy Romeo. First, let's keep it going now with Classic Boys to Men. I'll Make Love to You.

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1: Lenny Kravitz, he is the latest celeb to get the Barbie treatment. Yes, we'll talk about that coming up in less than 10 minutes. Roxy Romeo now with Akon, Don't Matter. And right after that, little booty shaking music for you with Tag Team Root. There it is.

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1: 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Yes, I got the details coming up in just a few minutes, and they will be there performing. 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

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You play a part of G Biz. Big up to all my folks out there in Vegas that went and checked out our iHeartRadio Music Festival. I know Snoop Dogg took the stage and shut it down. Y'all ready? October 1st, you can rewatch that thing over there on Disney Plus and Hulu. For all my people who might have missed it, make sure you check out all the action.

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0: 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You always play up by the G-Biz. Kehlani's World Tour is stopping at the Shoreline Amphitheater October 3rd. And they added another show October 4th. 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

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Kehlani's World Tour is stopping at the Shoreline Amphitheater October 3rd, and they added another show October 4th. 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

0: 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You play about that G Biz. Here's Nelly. Yeah, you know me and Nelly beefing, right? Man, marry my woman. Shanti, I miss you.
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Throwback hip-hop and R&B. You play a part in that G-Biz. You know when folks always ask you, where was you at the first time you heard this song? 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

Mega 100, the Valley's greatest throwback show, is split by the G-Biz. Kehlani's World Tour is stopping at the Shoreline Amphitheater October 3rd, and they added another show October 4th. 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

0: Everybody wanna talk like they got something to say, but nothing comes out when they move their lips. Just a bunch of gibberish. Back like they forgot about Dre.
1: 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Dolla White hanging with y'all on this Sunday morning. I've got requests on the way for Ja Rule and Ashanti, always on time. 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

The Valley's greatest throwbacks, Mega 100. Ayrsha, you remind me. Dola White hanging with you on this Sunday morning. Got requests on the way for Busta Rhymes. I know what you want. Plus, Montel Jordan, this is how we do it. And 50, 21 questions are all on the way as well.

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3: Slow motion for me. 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

The Valley's greatest throwbacks, Mega 100, Juvenile, Slow Motion. Dolo White hanging with y'all this Sunday. Got requests on the way for J-Lo and Ja Rule, I'm Real. Plus, Mark Morrison, Return of the Mac, and Ashanti Foolish are all on the way as well. If you got a request in the meantime, hit me up. I want to hear from you. Tap that red mic on our free iHeartRadio app. Leave that request right there. I'll do my best to get it on air for you, all right?

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3: 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Let's take them back.

Valley's greatest throwbacks, Mega 100. Little bit of the hate it or the love it. You know what's going on. It's Sunday. Big Von is on the radio with all the jams, all the hits, a little bit of hookup, and you know, a little bit of love. Anything you need to want, make it happen. But first, let's get some of the boombastic in.

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0: Valley's greatest throwbacks, Mega 100. A little bit of Fabulous doing that so into you. Big Von on the radio getting it for the Sunday. Get ready for Lanterns to come on a little bit later. So if I'm here working, I got to hook it up with something. Big event, something coming this way. I'm going to make it happen. Plus, I got Lil Wayne, TLC, and Aaliyah coming up all after this.
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1: Getting them to creep a little bit. Creeping on a Sunday is sad. Right after church, get your life together. I ain't done with you. Black Street coming up. A little bit of T-Pain, and today we're going to

make a 100. Little bit of Chris Brown bringing it back with the running. Man, Sunday Funday still doing it for you. Wish a big happy birthday weekend to Miss Susie out there. We love you. And if you got a birthday, happy birthday to you. So let's take it back with some Pac.

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3: Yeah, yeah, yeah, yeah. 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

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The mighty, mighty Ludacris coming in doing that What's Your Fantasy. You know what it is, Big Von on the rail playing jams and all the hits. 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

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That's for all the lowlifes out there. Shout out to Miss Gina on the way to get that hair done. She says she wanted a little bit of Ja Rule. We'll hit her with the instant request. Yeah.

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1: The great Aaliyah sent it to Miss Erica. She loves it so much. You know, when you're down, putting on a little bit of Usher on the way. Got a little bit of Jay-Z, but first, got hit him with the regulator.
2: Regulators. We regulate any stealing of his property. 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

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A little classic, Biggie hit him off with the One More Chance. You know what it is. Big Von on the radio, trying to make it good for your Sunday. Got to shout it out to the one on LA. She got a big birthday coming. She said she wants the magic stick. Let's give it to her.

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1: 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I'll put this thing down, man. 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